Country Classics amb Rafael Corbí. Avui, Billy Atwiller. Well, a wasp is hardly bigger than a fly, but oh man, how he stings the guy.

a downright strong, but one look in his eyes and you know Jim's wrong. He was a mountain man, and I want you to know he could preach hot hell or freezing snow. He carried a Bible in a canvas sack, and folks just called him the Reverend Mr. Black. He was poor as a beggar, but he rode like a king. Sometimes in the evening I'd hear him sing.

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He kicked open the meeting house door and cussed everybody up and down the floor. And then when things got quiet in the place, he walked up and cussed in the preacher's face. He hit that reverend like the kick of a mule, and to my way of thinking it took a pure fool to turn the other cheek to

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I can still hear his sermons ring down in the valley where he used to sing. I followed him, yes sir, and I don't regret it, and I hope that I'll always be a credit to his memory, 'cause I want you to understand the Reverend Mr. Black was my old man.

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I would hum a happy tune, peeping through the quarter moon, as my daddy's kin had done before. It was in that quiet spot, daily cares could be forgot. It gave the same relief to rich and poor.

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I could orbit around the sun, fight with General Washington, or be a king upon a golden throne. 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It was air conditioned in the winter time. It was just a humble hut, but its door was never shut, and a man could get inside without a dime.

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1: La música de Billy Ed Wheeler ha completat la primera part del nostre programa i per la segona també sentirem una veu masculina, però marxarem cap a Austràlia. Francis Edward Ifield, el tercer de set fills de Richard Ifield, un enginyer, i la seva dona, la Muriel. Va néixer el 30 de novembre de 1937 i va morir el 18 de maig de 2024, cantant i guitarrista de música country australià, que sovint

0: Alphaba, why can you stay calm for once instead of flying off the handle? I hope you're happy. I hope you're happy now. I hope you're happy how you hurt your cause forever. 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
1: I hope you're happy. 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